down the music, low down the music. The police is coming. I ain't taking no luck up falling. You know they go call for my name. Hey officer, what's up?

0: 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Here's a few requests, do's and don'ts.
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0: 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Don't assume your song is gonna get played next. This has been a public service announcement.
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0: 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After hits. 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

the fifth dimension. Beyond that which is known to man, it is a dimension as vast as space and as timeless as infinity. 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And it lies between the pit of man's fears and the summit of his knowledge. 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It is an area which we call the Twilight Zone.

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0: 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Hey, get a traveler's big up yourself now. Up, up, up, up, up. It's Gianna upon another one. Hey, hey, hey.
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0: Psalm 27, verse 1. The Lord is my light and my salvation. Whom shall I fear?
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0: 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After hits. 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

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The fifth dimension. Beyond that which is known to man, it is a dimension as vast as space and as timeless as infinity. It is the middle ground between light and shadow, between science and superstition. And it lies between the pit of man's fears and the summit of his knowledge. This is the dimension of imagination. It is an area which we call the Twilight Zone.

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0: 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Hey, get a traveler's big up yourself now. Up, up, up, up, up. It's Gianna upon another one. Hey, hey, hey.
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0: 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The Lord is my light and my salvation. Whom shall I fear?
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fifth dimension. Beyond that which is known to man, it is a dimension as vast as space and as timeless as infinity. 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And it lies between the pit of man's fears and the summit of his knowledge. This is the dimension of imagination. It is an area which we call the Twilight Zone.

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2: 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Hey, get a traveler's big up yourself now. Up, up, up, up, up. It's Gianna upon another one. Hey, hey, hey.
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0: Psalm 27, verse 1. The Lord is my light and my salvation. Whom shall I fear?
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Mark Steve, you know what time it is, 6 to 8, Jah Weep & Sound Friday Movement. We say keep it locked right here from foundation to the latest music, playing reggae, hip-hop, and R&B. 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

Welcome to the Twilight Zone Mix with DJ Public Image every Wednesday from 6 p.m. to 8 p.m. on Calabash Radio. The fifth dimension. Beyond that which is known to man, it is a dimension as vast as space and as timeless as infinity. It is the middle ground between light and shadow, between science and superstition. And it lies between the pit of man's fears and the summit of his knowledge. This is the dimension of imagination. It is an area which we call the Twilight Zone.

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0: 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Hey, get a traveler's big up yourself now. Up, up, up, up, up. It's Gianna upon another one. Hey, hey, hey.
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0: 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Whom shall I fear?
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4: 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She didn't eat no breakfast. 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

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The fifth dimension. Beyond that which is known to man, it is a dimension as vast as space and as timeless as infinity. It is the middle ground between light and shadow, between science and superstition. And it lies between the pit of man's fears and the summit of his knowledge. This is the dimension of imagination. It is an area which we call the Twilight Zone.

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0: 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Hey, get a traveler's big up yourself now. Up, up, up, up, up. It's Gianna upon another one. Hey, hey, hey.
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0: Psalm 27, verse 1. The Lord is my light and my salvation. Whom shall I fear?
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fifth dimension. Beyond that which is known to man, it is a dimension as vast as space and as timeless as infinity. 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

0: 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Hey, get a traveler's big up yourself now. Up, up, up, up, up. It's Gianna upon another one. Hey, hey, hey.
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0: 27, verse 1. The Lord is my light and my salvation. Whom shall I fear?
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fifth dimension. Beyond that which is known to man, it is a dimension as vast as space and as timeless as infinity. It is the middle ground between light and shadow, between science and superstition. And it lies between the pit of man's fears and the summit of his knowledge. This is the dimension of imagination. It is an area which we call the Twilight Zone.

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0: 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Hey, get a traveler's big up yourself now. Up, up, up, up, up. It's Gianna upon another one. Hey, hey, hey.
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0: 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Whom shall I fear?
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We say keep it locked right here from foundation to the latest music. 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

Welcome to the Twilight Zone Mix with DJ Public Image every Wednesday from 6 p.m. to 8 p.m. on Calabash Radio. The fifth dimension. Beyond that which is known to man, it is a dimension as vast as space and as timeless as infinity. It is the middle ground between light and shadow, between science and superstition. And it lies between the pit of man's fears and the summit of his knowledge. This is the dimension of imagination. It is an area which we call the Twilight Zone,

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0: 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Hey, get a traveler's big up yourself now. Up, up, up, up, up. It's Gianna upon another one. Hey, hey, hey.
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0: 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The Lord is my light and my salvation. Whom shall I fear?
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fifth dimension. Beyond that which is known to man, it is a dimension as vast as space and as timeless as infinity. 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It is an area which we call the Twilight Zone.

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0: 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Hey, get a traveler's big up yourself now. Up, up, up, up, up. It's Gianna upon another one. Hey, hey, hey.
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0: 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The Lord is my light and my salvation. Whom shall I fear?
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fifth dimension. Beyond that which is known to man, it is a dimension as vast as space and as timeless as infinity. 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This is the dimension of imagination. It is an area which we call the Twilight Zone.

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1: 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Hey, get a traveler's big up yourself now. Up, up, up, up, up. It's Gianna upon another one. Hey, hey, hey.
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0: Psalm 27, verse 1. The Lord is my light and my salvation. Whom shall I fear?
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1: Well, I say root rock reggae can't fade away. 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

the fifth dimension. 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It is an area which we call the Twilight Zone.

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0: 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Hey, get a traveler's big up yourself now. Up, up, up, up, up. It's Gianna upon another one. Hey, hey, hey.
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0: 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The Lord is my light and my salvation. Whom shall I fear?
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0: 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After hits. 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

0: 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Hey, get a traveler's big up yourself, you know. Up, up, up, up, up. It's Gianna upon another one. Hey, hey, hey.
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The fifth dimension. Beyond that which is known to man, it is a dimension as vast as space and as timeless as infinity. It is the middle ground between light and shadow, between science and superstition. And it lies between the pit of man's fears and the summit of his knowledge. This is the dimension of imagination. It is an area which we call the Twilight Zone.

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0: 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Hey, get a traveler's big up yourself now. Up, up, up, up, up. It's Gianna upon another one. Hey, hey, hey.
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0: 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Whom shall I fear?
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We say keep it locked right here from foundation to the latest music. 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

fifth dimension. Beyond that which is known to man, it is a dimension as vast as space and as timeless as infinity. It is the middle ground between light and shadow, between science and superstition. And it lies between the pit of man's fears and the summit of his knowledge. This is the dimension of imagination. It is an area which we call the Twilight Zone.

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0: 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Hey, get a traveler's big up yourself now. Up, up, up, up, up. It's Gianna upon another one. Hey, hey, hey.
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3: 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Sit back and relax, people. 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

0: 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The Lord is my light and my salvation. Whom shall I fear?
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0: 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Don't, just tell your DJ to play something good. 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
1: 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With your host, Chief Rocker, yours truly, Gary Tan. And guess what? Project. With your host, Chief Rocker, yours truly, Gary Tan. And guess what? Sexy.

Greg.

fifth dimension. Beyond that which is known to man, it is a dimension as vast as space and as timeless as infinity. 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It is an area which we call the Twilight Zone.

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0: 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Hey, get a traveler's big up yourself now. Up, up, up, up, up. It's Gianna upon another one. Hey, hey, hey.
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0: 27, verse 1. 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Whom shall I fear?
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0: 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Hey, get a traveler's big up yourself now. Up, up, up, up, up. It's Gianna upon another one. Hey, hey, hey.
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0: 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Here's a few requests, do's and don'ts.
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0: Do, feel free to ask for a song you might enjoy hearing. Don't, just tell your DJ to play something good. Do, feel free to show your appreciation with a tip. 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Do, relax and be patient and your request will be played soon. 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This has been a public service announcement.
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0: 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Hey, get a traveler's big up yourself now. Up, up, up, up, up. It's Gianna upon another one. Hey, hey, hey.
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0: 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Here's a few requests, do's and don'ts.
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0: 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Don't, just tell your DJ to play something good. 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Do, relax and be patient and your request will be played soon. Don't assume your song is gonna get played next. 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
0: 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Don't, just tell your DJ to play something good. 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Do, relax and be patient and your request will be played soon. Don't assume your song is gonna get played next. 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

0: 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Hey, get a traveler's big up yourself now. Up, up, up, up, up. It's Gianna upon another one. Hey, hey, hey.
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0: sure everybody has a super swinging time. 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
0: Do, feel free to ask for a song you might enjoy hearing. 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

0: 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Hey, get a traveler's big up yourself now. Up, up, up, up, up. It's Gianna upon another one. Hey, hey, hey.
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0: 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In the Twilight Zone mix coming at ya here, there, and everywhere, east, west, north, and south. This is DJ Public Image. In the Twilight Zone mix coming at ya here, there, and everywhere, east, west, north, and south, and south, and south, and south, and south, and south, and south, and south, and south, and south, and south.
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Yes, indeed. We're going to have some fun today. Right here. On Calabash Radio, man.

Yes, DJ Pete, I see you, man. DJ Pete International, thank you for tuning in. Yes, indeed. Give yourself DJ Pete. Oh, yeah.

0: Yes, caller, you're live.
1: Yeah, big up yourself, DJ Public Image.
0: Yes.
1: From another mother.
0: This is yes, people, yeah, this is the one and only Daddy Wayne, man. This is the man here.
1: Yeah, I was driving, you know. I was enjoying this show from Brooklyn to Rockaway, to Far Rockaway, you know what I mean?
0: Yes.
1: You know, so I come up here, but what I have to say, boy, I love the love, man, you know what I mean?
0: Yeah.
1: I love the love that we all, you know, we come together and we just, that's what I about, you know what I mean? I love to see everybody, you know, together in love, you know?
0: Yes, indeed.
1: Love one another, strictly love, you know?
0: Yeah, that's the only way, man. You know?
1: Yeah, man. So I say by article and big you up a little bit, you know what I mean?
0: Yes. I appreciate that, man.
1: Yeah, before you sign out.
0: Right.
1: So, you know, big up everybody, man. Everybody, you know, Calabash family there, even Brethren named DJ Brethren.
0: Who, DJ Pete?
1: Huh?
0: We're talking about DJ Pete International?
1: Yeah, DJ Pete, the CEO too. Yeah, but right now I'm doing so much thing at the same time. I just come out of the supermarket there, but you're Brethren on the chat. I can't look at the chat now because you're cut off.
0: Aruba man?
1: Yeah, the DJ for Calabash. Calabash DJ, man, how is your name slip out, man? He on the chat, man. Calabash DJ, man, he coming up next, I think.
0: Yeah, it's DJ Peter coming up next.
1: And who's the next person on
0: who's that ghetto traveler?
1: That is what I'm talking about. I said, I know how the name just slipped out of my head.
0: Sometimes that is happening.
1: I must be working too hard. I'm doing too much things. You know what I mean? Yeah. Well, you know, big up, you know, ghetto travelers and, you know, DJ Pete, you don't know. You know what I mean? Everybody.
0: Right.
1: My good friend, my best friend that I never even see, I don't know, and I don't know. Sandra.
0: Yes.
1: I give Sandra enough. You know, took my hat to her and thing, man. Enough respect.
0: Yeah.
1: You know? Lovely love, you know what I mean?
0: Yes.
1: Yeah, I love the Calabash love, man. You know what
0: I mean?
1: Yeah,
0: man. That's
1: how
0: man.
1: We keep it, you know what I mean? You go on the road like that, man. One love, strictly love, you know what I mean?
0: True.
1: Yeah, man.
0: Gotta spread the love, so, man.
1: Yeah, man. So I just had to call and tell her. I was enjoying the, you know, I enjoy the thing from Brooklyn to Queens to Rockaway. I'm in Rockaway now, and I'm still going down enjoying it. So
0: Right.
1: So go ahead and give me the rest of it, man. I'll leave space if anybody wants to call in, you know what I mean?
0: Right.
1: Before you sign off, somebody might want to.

0: call in. So sure. I'm going to let you go ahead and do your thing, right?
1: All right, Danny Rainey, man. I appreciate your calling.
0: All right.
1: Thank you, man.
0: Yeah, man.
1: Yes.
0: You don't know.
1: All right. All right. Okay.

0: Yes, caller, you're live. Yes, caller, you're live.
1: Yes, caller, how you doing, my brother?
0: Yes, I am all right, man.
1: Hey, I just wanted to give you a big up and a shout out, and you know, keep up the good work.
0: Well, you know, I'm trying here. I'm trying, boy. I'm trying. That's the best I can do.
1: Is it so? And to give a shout out to Daddy Wayne, boy. Keep telling. You know, well, I'm going to tell him, keep up the good work, man. Continue striving, bro.
0: Yeah.
1: Don't let nobody hold you down.
0: That's right. You're sure right about that one. Can't let nobody hold you down, man. You know?
1: Yeah.
0: Yes, boy. That's how that go. You know, well, folks, first of all, let people know who you are, my brother.
1: Oh, me?
0: Yeah, not me, you.
1: Hey, boy, DJ Pete International right here on Calabash Radio on the Twilight Zone show, boy, with DJ Public Image in the building.
0: Yes, yes, yes, yes, yes, yes. Yes, indeed. Well, you know how we do. Well, by the way, people, DJ Pete International, Well, I hope he's coming up next. Well, I know he usually do come up next. Well, a thing called Sip and Chat. He's coming up next on the air. Stay tuned for that show, people. Don't miss it. If you miss it, I will smack you all in all your wrists. Don't touch that dial.
1: Well, you know, I appreciate the listeners of Calabash Radio, all the supporters that continue supporting our station, you know, so...
0: Yeah,
1: I feel proud about it, and I'm happy about it. So I hope they know that they're contributing to the station, no matter how they do it, you know.
0: Yeah,
1: listening is the same thing, you know.
0: Right. You know? Yeah, man, it's all good, man, you know.
1: Yes, it's a good thing.
0: It's all good. It's all that is left is more. Good things to come, make the, you know, the station better, improving the songs or whatever the case may be, you know.
1: Yeah, well, that is why we're working on, you know.
0: Yeah.
1: Keep pushing, keep trying to get certain things operating right on the station, you know. So, but it's getting there.
0: Yeah.
1: Tired, but you got to do, you know, we got to keep pushing, you know. Yeah. We got to do what we got to do.
0: We got to do what we got to do, you know.
1: Yeah.
0: And that's basically it, you know.
1: I'll be up next, you know.
0: Right.
1: And then
0: right.
1: I'll continue going back and work on the program, you know. So.
0: Right.
1: You know. So, like I say, give a shout out to Daddy Wayne, all the DJs that play on Calabash Radio, all the big up all yourself, and
0: right,
1: all
0: right,
1: those
0: right.
1: What we just say in the music, all them dirty buggers out there. Blessings to all you too.
0: Well. Okay. Well, enough respect to them too, you know.
1: Yeah.
0: Enough respect to them too. They know who they are.
1: Yeah.
0: You know.
1: they still have to get grace.
0: Yes. You know. Yeah, boy. So, stay tuned for DJ Pete International. He'll be up next. Coming out, y'all, we are at the top of the next 10 minutes or so.
1: Yeah.
0: So stay tuned for that show, people.
1: All right. Thank you.
0: All right, man. Enough respect.

0: Yes, caller, you're live.
1: Yo, Image Wagwa.
0: Hey, waiters, man.
1: Ghetto Travelers.
0: Oh, ghetto, wait, ghetto is in the house, man. Yes, indeed, Ghetto Traveler. Oh, we're doing,
1: yeah,
0: man?
1: I just want to say big up to each and everybody. You know, man, I say Daddy Wayne, the X amount of respect, man. I dubbed it tough, isn't it?
0: Yes. Yes, indeed. I have to send you some of his songs, man. You know?
1: Oh, of course. Continue on with the blessings. You know, man, I say DJ Pete, X amount of respect, yeah?
0: Yes, man. Yes, indeed. Well, get to, are you still there?
1: Yeah, man, I'm still there, but X amount of respect, I have to roll. You know what I'm saying? Ghetto Travelers, you know the streets.
0: Yeah, well...
1: Calabash Radio, www.calabashradio.com. Tell a friend, tell a neighbor. Please share the word. You know what I'm saying?
0: Well, you just said it, you know. Well, you know, let the people on them know what day you come on and what time.
1: On Sundays, 12 noon to 2 p.m. Got some technical difficulties, but massively gonna work it all the time. Yeah, keep bringing you the vibes, is it?
0: Yeah, man, yeah. We know, you know. We know we're going through some difficulties, but we deal with you, you know what I mean? We deal with you.
1: Well, my lad, don't forget about your gospel house, your gospel show, my lad. And don't forget about Gary Tan and Ja Weapon and Power Mondays with DJ Hawk. I mean, the station is really blazing, Master. You just have a lock in and joining, is it me?
0: Yes, indeed. You're right, you know. I got to start, you know, announcing those guys on the station and stuff like that, you know. But you're right, you know. I got to start doing that, you know.
1: And, Master, just a quick note. From Ghetto Travelers and from the station itself. If you got a program that's radio friendly, we are willing to work with you. You know what I'm saying? Because you gotta do everything. You gotta spread the love, you know what I mean?
0: True.
1: But yo, DJ Image, and I'm locked on DJ P. You may not hear me because I'm studying for my CDL, but. Just keep the faith, Massive, and walk good, yeah?
0: Yes.
1: Ghetto Travelers, you know what I'm saying?
0: Yeah, I appreciate your calling in, man. Enough respect.
1: Respect, yeah?
0: Yes, man. All right. Bless.

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1: That was wonderful.
2: Bravo.
1: They weren't very good.
2: It could have been a lot better.
1: I didn't really like it.
2: It was pretty terrible.
1: It was bad.
2: It was awful.
1: It was terrible.
2: Terrible.

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